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0: I got to number three in the summer of 1965 in the UK. It was also a hit in the States, and quite right too. And it was the first song I ever played on jukebox. This was coming home from a holiday in Cornwall, and we stopped at a cafe virtually on the Devon-Somerset border in the Blackdown Hills. And I probably chose that track because Blackdown, Black Forest similarity. I'm not sure how many other tracks I might have enjoyed playing, but I'd be very interested to know what else was on that jukebox. There'd be some fantastic songs, I'm sure, because the charts in the summer of 1965 were brilliant. Well, you should know that because I played you the August charts of 1965 just last Tuesday, and great stuff in there. Anyway, on with the show. We're now on to 63, and this is a big hit in the States by a guy called Cozy Cole and Topsy Part 2.
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the Hurricane Sheba from 1961, and that was at number 62. At number 61, we got Preston Epps, the original version of Bonga Rock.

0: That was Preston Epps, Bongo Rock, all the way back from 1959. So if you were born in 1959, you're as old as that record, you're 64. But as long as you're as classy as that record, well, you've nothing to worry about, have you? So we're into the solid gold 60, as it were. This is Jeff Driver's choice of the greatest instrumentals of all time. And we are going to go some way into the Solid Gold 60, but when I do the part two, which is scheduled at the moment for Saturday, September the 9th, starting at 5:30 p.m. British Summer Time, then I'm going to obviously start at number 60, but if there's a bit of time extra, I might just recap some of the greatest songs from part one. We'll see how that goes. So we're ready to start on the Solid Gold 60, and at number 60 we have an amazing record. It was issued as a B-side of Hi-Ho Silver Lining when it was reissued as a maxi 3 single on the RAK label in 1972. And it's from 1968, and it's got Keith Moon on drums, and it's called Beck's Bolero from the Jeff Beck.
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From 961, Ghost Rides in the Sky, Ramrods 58, 57, The Champs, Tequila. And this is for Cynthia, who is probably on the road heading for Michigan.

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Okay, we're into the last 60 seconds of the show, as in that I can talk for before I get disconnected from the virtual studio, but fair enough, I have been on air for 3 hours. I hope you enjoyed the show. This is part one. Part two is going to be on Saturday the 9th of September, 9:30 p.m. British Summer Time. And today's show was written, produced and presented by one Jeffrey Driver, and this has been my Sunday Extra show, Sunday the 27th of August 2023. So have the enjoy the rest of your Sunday, whether you've got a nice roast or you're going to be eating out or visiting friends or entertaining, whatever. Have a great Sunday. I'll be back tomorrow. I'll be playing you some solid gold sounds from the USA Billboard Singles Charts, the early 70s, between 1970 and 1975. So thank you for tuning in. Take care. Bye-bye till next time.

0: Good evening, everybody. It's Roya. It's Thursday. This is Run Radio. I get the great pleasure of being with you for the next couple of hours, and I'm going to start the show like this.
1: Let me talk to you.

The opening of that, the opening of my show to that track basically shows the tempo that I'm feeling today, because it's the sun is out, right? And there's soon going to be another long weekend. We're actually going to see a monarch crowned. How lucky are we to live in this country, which has such an amazing history and tradition. No one does it better than the English with regards to the pomp and ceremony. And I think I probably speak for all the listeners how proud we were all were to live in this country during the late Majesty Her Queen's funeral. That was something incredible to watch, not only for us as British citizens, but for people around the entire world. And I've got a feeling that on Saturday that is even going to be trumped. So I'm hoping that, like the weather on the Queen's funeral, which was that glorious sunshine while they were walking in the parade, I'm hoping that for Saturday, His Majesty the King is blessed with the same weather. This is in hope of that.

Right, so I hope everyone is feeling the benefits, right, of these long weekends and short weeks, as well as the guilt-free drinking on a Sunday, let's be honest. I'd like to also add to this list of great things happening at the moment, which I mentioned a couple of times in my last show, that it is officially May, which means it's officially the month of my birthday. And I say the month of my birthday because, as I mentioned in the last show, being a winning sperm, which for me is testament enough to celebrate any birthday, not just my birthday, but any birthday. We are all the winning sperms out of billions, which is just incredible to me. It's not only that that I celebrate, but it's also actually my 50th. So I will be celebrating for the whole month of May. I exaggerate not. But I'm starting this month. I'm starting the beginning of May, going away with a few of my girlfriends. They're listening, they know who they are, to Spain for a couple of days, which means I'm sadly not going to be able to do next week's show, which will be the 11th of May. But I'm sure the lovely Clive, who's listening, will be able to place a repeat for me in place of next Thursday. And I'll be back from Thursday after that, which is, I think, yeah, it's the 18th. So now I played this in last week's show for the Paw Patrol girls, who were themselves, a couple of them, Ellie, Amy, away on holiday. And I thought to myself, you know what, that is a great track to play a bunch of lovely girls away from everything, their job. They're amazing dog walkers, but they were sitting by the pool. I played this for them, and I thought to myself, do you know what, I'm not just going to play that for them. I'm going to play that for myself and my girlfriends, who all leave next Wednesday to go to Spain to sit poolside, so that we too can listen to the song that I played the Paw Patrol girls last week.

Now, I just wanted to give a warm welcome back to John Holland, who was back on our airways last night with a great show. Welcome back, John. Thank you so much for being back on our airways, actually, for yesterday, because John's choice of tunes kept me company as I sat on the M25 last night between junctions 10 and 11. I don't know if you knew anything about that last night, listeners, but there was a huge accident and they closed the M25 and stopped all the cars that were existing on the M25. And guess what? I was one of those cars. So myself and my daughter sat there for around 4 hours. But the good news is I got to listen to the whole of John's show in its entirety. What was surprising is how many things you can actually argue about with your daughter in 4 hours stuck in a car. I would like to dedicate this to John, because when you're a DJ, I always think that DJs always have a signature tune. I'd probably have to argue mine is Jamiroquai's Space Cowboy, or anything by Duke Dumont. And this next track is for John Holland because it is most definitely his staple signature tune.

0: It's a good job my boss has actually a good signature track, right? At least we all like that. Thank you all the text messages. That's my everyone's it's lit up for that, John. So you have a lot of listeners that love that too. Okay, my next dedication actually is going to be to a guy called Barney. I own a company called Define Style. It's a home decor business, and Barney created the website for me. I think the 3,000 listeners are going to understand when I say this. You know, in life, there are some really good guys out there, and then there are some really not such good guys that, yeah, well, he's one of the good guys. And Barney, this is for you for being just one of the nicest, most talented website designers, but humans, right? As a human being, thank you for being as good at website design as you are as being a human being. And so this is a great remix of Let's Dance by David Bowie.
1: Classics.

Oh, I know I normally have remixes in my segments. All good remix, all good remixes come in threes. But oh my God, is that an amazing remix or what of a great song? Okay, so next up, one of the best things about doing this job is, you know, probably an average show takes 30 tracks, right? And even though I have an extensive library, huge library of songs that I've collated over the years, I kind of always want to, I don't want to repeat too much unless I love it or it's Duke Dumont or it's Space Cowboy. But I want to just try and find stuff in my archives that are long forgotten. And I was digging deep this week. And if I do say so myself and pat myself on the back, I found this. Now, this is 17 by MK. I think only John Holland would know even know what I'm talking about right now. I think most of my listeners are like going to be like, what? Who? But as soon as I play it, you're going to go, oh, yeah, that.

How good was that, right? And how did I forget it? And I'm a DJ. How did we all forget it? My phone has lit up just now. My God, I remember that track. No one's going to remember MK. No one's going to remember that it was called 17. We all have so remembered that track. So thank you so much, everyone, for those lovely text messages. I'm glad you feel the same way. Right, next up, this is, I know I've mentioned this before, I got a residency at Beaufort House, and there are certain things in my playlist that I play with every set, and this, without fail, is always, along with Gregor Porter, one of them.

So I just want to give a very, very special shout out. Now, I know the demographic of my listeners, and I know that they are all going to know the next track. Someone who might not know that is Louis and George. Now, Louis is my cousin's son, and he is the same age as my son George. So Louis is currently at Eton at boarding school studying for his A levels. He's already done an A level. He is genuinely, as I said in the last week's show, the boy Dylan. When someone says to you and they go on a play date, thank you so much, it was such a pleasure to have your son, he's one of those boys. He's all round amazing kid, nice, kind, unbelievably smart, but more than that, just a great human being who has great parents who I know very well. And I'm not just blowing smoke right now, but honestly, he is testament to both Holly and James. He's just an all-round lovely kid. And I know he's listening tonight from his dormitory. So Louis, this is for you, and also for George, my son. Please don't listen to the words. It's not true. You do need an education. The rest of my listeners are going to know exactly what I'm talking about.

Louis, I played that song in jest. I do not want, I signed a disclaimer to all parents now that are annoyed with me for, that might be annoying me for playing that song to their kids. But what a great original track. And what an amazing remix. Okay, so amazing. So thank you so much for all the crazy text messages that I'm getting now about that. I hope that invoked memories from past gone. And Louis, George, good luck. This is, there's nothing ever worse than your A-levels. Honestly, I said this before on the last show, university is going to seem like a holiday, a B&B holiday compared to what you're going through now. Up next, always in my set at Beaufort House. It's old, but it's brilliant.

in true form, John Holland, as always, has just texted me and said, did you know that Brian Cox is on the keyboards of that track? And only John Holland would know, A, who Brian Cox is, and B, that he's on the keyboards of that song. So that's why John Holland owns this radio station, and I merely have a two-hour slot once a week. Okay, guys, it's time for my segment, which is my lyrical quiz segment of the show, where I say a lyric and you have to guess the artist and the name of the track. And today's lyric is, it's a tough one, I'm ready to call my friends so we can get down, where's the party? That is tough. The answer to which will be played after this.

old one, right? That is an old one. Okay, so the lyric was, I'm ready to call my friends so we can get down. Where's the party? I so don't say it as coolly as the artist who I'm about to play does. The answer was Zane, and it's Hames to DJ, and here it is.

That is such a chilled, right, old school classic. I've got to slow my talking down. Shall I tell you why? The lovely Clive sends, he's one of the presenters on the show and also one of the administrators of the software. He always sends me my show a couple of days later and I hear myself back because I don't really get a measure of what the show sounds like when I do it. And I always think, God, I sound really fast. And my friends are going to be laughing now because people that know me know that I'm all about talking really fast, just in case you're saying a really boring story. And so I'm always irritated if people are talking really slowly at me. So I'm like, speed it up, because I have self-diagnosed ADHD. And I have no patience. So I'm always aware of that when I'm talking to other people. Perhaps not 3,000 listeners. So I'm going to try and slow my speaking down a bit because I realise that I think I sound really fast. Anyway, I digress. That was old school, but not as old school as this.

Hannah Johnson is the grand old age of a 24. She's my husband's niece. And so if she's to me a text saying, listening while I'm doing my workout, keep them coming, you know, if a 24-year-old girl says that to you must be doing something slightly right. And how, Hannah, I my question is, how do you know that track? Right, I digress. Next up is the segment of my show that I absolutely love the most. As you all know, after many shows that I've shared with you, it's my segment that all good remixes come in three, and tonight is no exception. I'm trying to talk slowly now so I don't rush my words. First up, so what I love about remixes, actually, and what I love about my jingle, which actually I'm going to be honest, I forgot to load tonight. A good tune's a good tune, and a good tune is a good tune, regardless of the era, whether it's dance or R&B or commercial. And what I love about doing this segment is I have to find tunes that I love and find like a dance remix of them. And first up is the brilliant, the prolific writer, producer, singer, playlist is Prince, and his brilliant song, I Want to Be Your Lover. And this is an incredible remix of I Want to Be Your Lover. I hope you enjoy it.

do you know, that's what it's all about, right? A good tune is just a good tune. So you just remix it even better. My second of all good remixes come in threes is the London homegrown All Saints girls, who in their day, right, they were before, I think that's right, they were before the Spice Girls. They were edgy, they were cool, they were combat trousers, they weren't about sexy clothes. And that's what was so cool about them. They were about, you know, we're just going to wear combat trousers, normal T-shirts, and still be cool and still be sexy. And this was actually written by one of them, and I didn't actually realise that at the time. I thought they were manufactured, but shame on me for thinking that. This is Pure Shores and the brilliant remix of it.

saying. That's what I'm trying to say as a DJ. A good tune is a good tune, regardless. I'm not a snob about whatever era it comes from, who wrote it, who produced it, whether it's R&B, whether it's dance, whether it's reggae, whatever it is, a good tune's a good tune. Next up. This is by Bingo Players, right? Only John Holland, if he's listening still, will know Bingo Players. No one's going to remember their name. No one's going to know what I'm talking about. But I promise you, when I press play, you're going to remember this song. And it's such a great remix of it.

welcome the new generation and remember the old generation to that original classic. Layla, my cousin, has just tuned in, I think, from Texas. She just sent me a lovely text message. The weird thing is John Holland says this in every show, and so do I. You have no idea who's listening when you do this, and I'm so not used to doing a radio show because I'm so used to doing live gigs now. I don't know who's listening, and then you find out that you have X amount of listeners when John will give you the statistics, and you don't know. So people are like, oh, what a great track, and you're like, I had no idea you're listening. So if you're listening, text me, let me know, because I've got no idea. Next up, in the same ilk, this is a track long forgotten. But not by me tonight.

said that now, since I've said that now, everyone's texting going, oh, I'm listening. And honestly, John Holland says this, so do I, so does all the presenters. It's great to hear that. So thank you so much for listening. So randomly yesterday, I watched an interview by Lionel Richie, who was at Buckingham Palace yesterday at the garden party. And he is going to be performing at the after concert party following the King's coronation. And it was just a presenter who had gone up to him in the garden and said to him, hey, you know, hi, how do you feel about performing after the coronation? And he stood there and spoke for about 10 minutes about how he'd just spoken to Bruce, which when he said that, he meant Bruce Springsteen. So for all us layman people, what he meant was he was just chatting to Bruce Springsteen 5 minutes ago. And he had said to Bruce Springsteen, you know, like I've got 100 number one hits. I've made X amount of money. I have performed at the Oscars. I performed at the Grammys. I've won more Grammys. And he said nothing. He said to Bruce, meaning Bruce Springsteen, what could possibly compare to this? And it was, I'm getting choked up when I say this, because if you can Google this, go on Lionel Richie garden party interview, which he did yesterday. He basically is saying, he says, there's nothing that compares to this in the whole of my career. And I could go tomorrow and be very happy that I've done this. Because you realise the magnitude of this to the world, right? We're English, we're British, we've lived here. Whether you are English, British, born here, not born here, having to be here at the moment, at this time, you're so used to this pomp and ceremony. We're so used to having a monarchy. We're so used to having thousands of years of a history. Our history is actually longer than countries that have been discovered, i.e. America, and that's what he's saying. So he gives this very kind of casual, very down-to-earth interview and just says, there's nothing bigger than this. And Bruce Springsteen was agreeing with him. And it was just so lovely the way he spoke about it and the weight that it held on him to perform on Saturday. And I think we as English citizens take that for granted, how huge this is going to be on Saturday to the world, as we did with Her Late Majesty the Queen's funeral. The pomp and ceremony of that we are so used to, changing the colour as a daily occurrence. You know, we see things all the time. We're so used to seeing that tradition entrenched in our society. And so it was a real reminder watching Lionel Richie. And I implore any listeners that you go and Google that, because it's really incredible what he's saying. So I digress from that. So it was very a humbling experience and inspiring to everyone that will ever watch that. And it will really engage you actually to watch him, or watch what the procession does, watch the whole coronation, which I'm sure you're all going to do, but also not just that, but the magnitude of the artists that are going to be showing afterwards.

great tune. Okay, so next up, this is for any girls or boys getting ready right now and deciding to make their Thursday a Friday.

The ship is under attack from pirates. I've been sent to escort you to the lifeboats. Madam? Oh. Oh dear.

I'm absolutely loving that one. That's The Pretenders, and I'll stand by you. Good morning. This is Run Radio, and I'm your host, Barbecue Pete Reynolds. I'm going to keep you company through till 10 o'clock. That's when Clive will take over. That's if he's feeling any better. Apparently, our poor Clive, he's had a right rough night, so we're not sure if he's going to make it on time. If not, never mind, we'll put something else on in his place, hey? It's all good here. Right, I've got... what have we got? We've got the Sunday Morning Mindbender coming up at 8:30. And then again at 9:30, we've got the Lyric Line. And in between, we got the Blast and the Past and some new releases. But this is Chur and the Shoop Shoop song.

Oh, what a great start to a Sunday morning. That's a shoop song by Cher. Right, it's looking a little bit cloudy out of the window, but I do believe it's going to brighten up a little bit towards the end of the morning. So I'll give you the weather a little bit later. I've got OMD with Walking on the Milky Way. On the Way. That's After Arcade by Duncan Lawrence.

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Walking on the Milky Way by Orchestral Maneuvers in the Dark, or better known as OMD. Right, what have you got planned for your bank holiday Sunday? 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That's probably your best way to get hold of me this morning. And again, coming up about half past eight, I should say, we got the Sunday morning mindbender, and I'll also give you the weather around the same time. We got Beckerman Turner Overdrive on the way. That's after Girls Aloud and Sounds of the Underground.

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0: Becoming a volunteer.
1: Well, when I joined Good Neighbours, I only had one free hour a week, but they made me feel very welcome.
0: But I'm not qualified.
1: You don't need to be. You've got a car and you love helping people. You'd be great.
0: But great at what?
1: Well, driving neighbours in need to hospital and GP appointments, that sort of thing. And sometimes I take them shopping or just drop round for a coffee and a chat.
0: Well, I'm pretty sure I could do that.
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All the way from the year of the long hot summer, 1976, and that is what put it was You Ain't Seen Nothing Yet by Beckham and Turner Overdrive. Yeah, 1976, what's that? Makes that 50 years old this year. Oh my goodness me, where has the time gone? Such a great track. Still as good now as when it was first released all those years ago. But don't forget, we got the Sunday morning mind bender on the way to help us get there, though. We got the Clean Bandit and Jess Glynn. That's after Billy Idol, and he's hot in the city.

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Clean Bandit and Jess Glynn teaming up with Rather Be. And before that, Hot in the City by Billy Idol. Got to say good morning to Heather in Ashtead. Thanks for tuning in, Heather, and keeping it Rum Radio. And if you, like Heather, would like to get in contact with me, you can email studio@rumradio.com, or you can find us on the Facebook page, which is Rum Radio, and that's spelled R-U-Dublin Radio. Or text or WhatsApp to 0752-252-665. And Heather, this one's especially for you, and this is Bananarama. And I heard a rumour.

0: And especially for Heather in Ashstead. Thanks for keeping it Rum Radio, Heather. Right, a bit later than advertised, we've got the Sunday morning mindbender. But first, the weather. Often rather cloudy, but a bright or sunny spells developing through the morning. Showers may develop into the afternoon towards the north, feeling warm with highs of 20 Celsius at 68 degrees Fahrenheit. Any showers fading out, but leaving behind... This is tonight, by the way, sorry. Any showers fading out, but leaving behind some fog patches by the morning. Lows of 8 Celsius, 46 degrees Fahrenheit. Tomorrow, a cloudy start with the odd fog patch gradually turning brighter with warm sunny spells. Also scattered showers in the afternoon, sometimes heavy, with a possibility of a little bit of thunder. Highs of 18 Celsius at 64 degrees Fahrenheit. Also in the National League South semi-final playoffs, it didn't end too well for our local side, Dorking Wanderers. They lost 4-2 to Torquay United. So a gallant try there by Dorking, and unlucky. So they'll still be playing National League South next year. Hopefully next year we can go up. So good luck to either Torquay United or Hornchurch in the National League South semi-final. So I'm not sure when it's taking place, actually. I'll have to have a look if you fancy going along to watch that. Right, it's that moment you've all been waiting for, the Sunday morning mindbender. In Alabama, you cannot play what on a Sunday? Now, is it A, tiddlywinks, B, a trumpet, C, dominoes, or D, a saxophone? That's up for you to decide, and I'll let you know whether you're right or wrong. I've got Andrew Labrell on the way after Craig David, all we needed.
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2: I

Oh, what a tune. Andrew Lebrow and Break a Broken Heart. Right, getting back to the Sunday morning mindbender. In Alabama, you cannot play what on a Sunday? Was it A, tiddlywinks, or B, trumpet, C, dominoes, or D, saxophone? Right, now let's have a look. Rachel and Jan, they both gone for B, which is a trumpet. You would have thought so, wouldn't you? But I'm afraid it's not. Emma's gone for trumpet as well, B, but it's not. Mark in Addlestone, have you got that right by because you know it, or was it just a lucky guess? I'd like to know if you can get back in contact with me. I know what you're going to say anyway, so it don't really matter, does it? Rob, he's going for trumpet as well. Sue, she's going for D, a saxophone. John's going for D, saxophone. And Heather in Ashdod, she's going for D, saxophone. It's none of those, so you've only got two more to choose from, so you're about to get this one right, aren't you? What have we got? We've got Monaco on the way after Eternal and Don't You Love Me.

And that was Monaco and What Do You Want From Me. Right, getting back to the Sunday morning mindbender in Alabama. You cannot play what on a Sunday? Now, I just give you the choices. We had A was Tiddlywinks, B trumpet, C dominoes, or D saxophone. Now, I had one right answer in the first round, and that came from Mark in Absalom. But also now we got Emma in Farncombe, Rob in Fleet, and Sue in Chertsey have all come in with the right answer as well. But Rachel and Jan in Jan in Woodham, they've both gone for A, which was Tiddlywinks. No, it's not that. And John and Heather, they've both gone for D, which is a saxophone. No, it's not that. And we know it's not B, trumpet. So you've all got to get it now because I've given you the answer, haven't I? So it indeed. I'll play one more, see if we can come in with the right answer.

yesterday. And that's a new one from James Marriott and California Rain, which came out. When did that come out? I'm not sure, actually. A couple of months ago. There you go. Right, getting back to the Sunday morning mind bender. Yeah, you've all got it right, because I practically gave you the answer. Rachel in Addison, Dan in Woodham, Emma in Farnham, Emma in Farnham, Mark in Addison, Rob in Fleet, Sue in Chertsey, John in Staines, and Debbie and Tony in Woking. Heather didn't get back to me, so I can't give you the point, Heather. But the actual answer was, as you all know, was C, dominoes. It is illegal to play dominoes in Alabama on a Sunday. Now, would you believe it? I would have said trumpet or saxophone. I suppose it's because people gamble on dominoes, maybe. I don't know. I'm not sure. Right, I'm going to play one more, and then I'm going to give you the National Days today. There's a few to choose from, but I chose my three favourite. Hope you like them too. This is Hoosier, and Too Sweet.

Hosier and Too Sweet. Right, it's coming up 3 minutes to nine. Just a reminder that Holloway Hill at the junction of Hardwick Lane are closed in both directions on both roads. The local businesses are still open as usual down there. You just need to follow the diversion signs. And also the White Lodge is still open as usual. And this closure is expected to last until 10 p.m. September the 24th. Right, now, national days. We got National Lemonade Day. I do like a nice cold glass of lemonade on a hot sunny day, don't you? It's also Wild Koala Day. But one of my favourite ones is World Laughter Day. And with that in mind, being World Laughter Day, I thought, how about David Bowie and a laughing gnome to give you all a giggle.

0: you got a gnome to go to?
1: No, we are nomads.
0: Didn't they teach you to get your hair cut at school? You look like a rolling gnome.
1: Yeah, not at the London School of Economics.
0: Now they're staying up the chimney, and we're living on caviar and honey. Cos they're earning me lots of money, fighting comedy pros for radio shows. It's the gnome service, of course.

And that was David Bowie, the Laughing Gnome, on the National World Laughter Day. And how about a dad joke? Did you hear about the Sultana that ran off with a raisin? Or don't you keep up with current affairs? I know, that's a proper dad joke, isn't it? Right now, time for some new releases. This is new from John Newman, and this is Merry Go.

And that was John Newman, Merry-Go, and that's the new single from him, came out on Friday. Also coming out on Friday was Noah Kahan and Doors, and this is the clean version, so be careful when you order it, especially if you're ordering it for children, because there is a naughty word in there.

And that was Another Car with Doors off his new album, The Great Divide. And it's all good stuff, isn't it? Right, also back in the charts, and I absolutely love this person. And she starred in Johnny English, and she was absolutely brilliant. And this is Natalie Imbruglia with Upside Down.

0: And that's a new one from Natalie Imbruglia, Upside Down, from a new album, Upside Down. And absolutely glad she's back in the charts. I really do like her, as I said earlier. Right, now it's 11 minutes past nine on the 3rd of May, 2026. And we'll be taking you back to the 60s next. This is where I play three tunes back to back. All you got to do is sit down, lean back, enjoy, have a cup of coffee, have a cup of tea, have a bacon sandwich, whatever you fancy. And this is the Blast of the Past. We got the Honeycombs, the Moody Blues, and Dave D, Dozy, Beaky, Mick and Titch all on the way.
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5: 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Walk back to what?
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0: And that was Jason Mraz, and I'm yours. I'm back. I had a microphone problem. I put my mic on, it turned red, but it wasn't working. So, right. That was Jason Mraz, and I'm yours. And that was from 19. That was from 2008. But before that, we had The Blast in the Past, where we had Have I the Right by The Honeycombs from 1964. From 1965, we had Go Now, The Moody Blues. And from 1968, we had The Legend of Xanadu by Dave D, Dozy, Beaky, Mick and Titch. All good stuff from the 60s there. So, yes, microphone didn't work. I had to refresh everything. Don't know why. Haven't a clue. So, got to get the rubber mallet out again later on and take a look at that. On the way, I've got Niall Horan, but that's after a couple of promos.
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Niall Horan and A Dinner Party bring us up to 9:31, and it is now time for the lyric line. Now, this is an easy one today, so I'm expecting you all to get it eventually. It's from the 1980 album Scary Monsters and Super Creeps, and the lyrics are, "Do you remember?"

The beautiful self and a song for whoever. What a fantastic tune that was. Right, getting back to the lyric line. It's from the 1980 album, Scary Monsters and Super Creeps. But first, I've got to say well done to Emma in Fargham, Jan in Woodham, Robin Fleet, Sue in Chertsey, and Debbie and Tony in Woking. I see, I told you it was easy, didn't I? You wouldn't believe me. Yeah, it's from the 1980 album, Scary Monsters and Super Creeps. The lyrics are, do you remember a guy that's been in such an early song? I've heard a rumour from Ground Control. Oh no, don't say it's true. So there you go. And I'm only going to play two more and then I'll give you the answer. I've got Simon Webb on the way with No Worries. That's after Zach Bryan and Nine Ball.

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What a tune, Simon Webb with No Worries, and before that we had Nine Ball by Zach Bryan. Right, getting back to the Sunday morning lyric line, it was from the 1980 Scary Monsters and Super Creeps album, and the lyrics were, do you remember a guy that's been in such an early song? I've heard a rumour from ground control. Oh no, don't say it's true. And yeah, you've all got it. So I thought you would. It's an easy one today. We got Emma in Farncombe, Jan in Woodham, Rob in Fleet, Sue in Chertsey, Debbie and Tony in Woking, Rachel in Addison, John in Staines, and Mark in Addison. And if you at home had said David Bowie and Ashes to Ashes, you would have been right. So well done if you got that right at home. Here he is, Dave Bowie.

David Bowie and Ashes to Ashes. That was the lyric line this morning. So well done if you got that right at home. And a special well done to Emma, Jan, Rob, Sue, Debbie and Tony, Rachel, John and Mark, who came in with the right answer. So don't forget, though, today is going to be often rather cloudy, but bright or sunny spells developing through the morning. Showers may develop into the afternoon towards the north, feeling warm with highs of 20 degrees Celsius, that's 68 degrees Fahrenheit. Tonight, any showers fading out, but leaving behind some fog patches by the morning, lows of 8 Celsius, that's 46 degrees Fahrenheit. And tomorrow, a cloudy start with the odd fog patch gradually turning brighter with warm sunny spells. Also, scattered showers in the afternoon, sometimes heavy with a possibility of a little bit of thunder. Highs of 8 Celsius at 64 degrees Fahrenheit. And don't forget that the B386 Holloway Hill at the junction of Hardwick Lane, they're closed in both directions, but all the businesses are open there as usual. Just follow the diversion signs. And also the White Lodge is open as usual. So there you go. I've got Blondie on the way after this from Mel C. And this is my theme tune. What could possibly go wrong?

And that was Blondie with Sunday Girl. Before that, we had Mel C with My Theme Tune. What could possibly go wrong? Right, that's it for me. I haven't heard from Clive. I know he had a rough evening because he messaged me at 3 o'clock this morning because he wasn't feeling too good. So he may put in an appearance a little later in the morning. But if not, just sit back and enjoy the Run Radio Jukebox. How about that? And then Jeff's on a bit later on in the day. So still stay tuned to Run Radio. As for me, I'm out of here. And these shows, my breakfast show, Saturday and Sunday, will play out Monday and Tuesday between 5 a.m. and 7 a.m. Yes, there are 2 5 a.m.s in the same day. Well, 2 5 o'clocks in the same day. Right, that's it for me. And I'll see you tomorrow night at 7 o'clock live on Pete's Place. So to play me out, Mimi Webb and Red Flags. And I'll see you on Monday. Oh, it's bank holiday Monday, isn't it? So not a lot of us have got to go to work. I'll see you Monday. Take care.

and a little respect on your Decades Breakfast 1988, getting your Decades Breakfast underway for your Tuesday morning. You're back to work today, you've had your additional day off, it's all over right now. Welcome to the oldies. We'll get you in the mood for your working day. Jackie DeShannon, Needles and Pins.

I Make the Most of You. You know the Searchers version of that song, don't you? There you go, Jackie DeShannon, Needles and Pins, back to 1963 on your Decades Breakfast. On the way then, I've got your musical memories, your musical birthdays, your 1 second wonder, your year of fortune, what day is it today, and your lyric game. And the lyrics this morning are this: where our love used to be, only shadows from the past I see. What's that song? That's tough this morning, isn't it? Where our love used to be, only shadows from the past I see. But I bet it's actually easier than you think it is. Na, na, na.

0: decades. Breakfast on this day back in 1956. Elvis Presley, he scored his first US number one single, but he was happy with that. And the album as well, Heartbreak Hotel, it went to number one.
1: Well, since my baby left,

Head, Vanity Fair on your Decades Breakfast, and Elvis Presley, Heartbreak Hotel. On this day, 1942, the late Tammy Wynette was born. Back in the day, she had a lot of country songs, but she also teamed up in the 90s with KLF, and they had this song, Justified and Ancient.

There's two corkers there for you on your Decades Breakfast. Culture Club, Boy George and Victims, and KLF and Tammy Wynette. Happy heavenly birthday to Tammy today. Justified and Ancient, Stand By the Jams, would you? Back to the 80s this morning, 1988 in a moment, Johnny H. Jazz. First up, Debbie.

Johnny H. Jazz, Heart of Gold on your Decades Breakfast, and Shake Your Love, Debbie Gibson. That's your Year of Fortune this morning, 1988 on your Decades Breakfast. On the way, I've got some Curtis Lee to play for.

part one this morning, 1980 number one for him, and Connie Francis with her number two in 1960, and Robot Man. You've been in the middle part one there, part two in the next hour.

76 sounding great on the radio in 2026. We're doing your lyric game this morning. These lyrics today: where our love used to be, only shadows from the past I see. That might sound a little bit tough, but is it? We're going to find out for you in about 10 minutes' time. It's T-Rex.

doing this. 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And a bit of a connection between that song and this next one. On this day, 1966, Man From Man, they were at number one on the UK singles chart. A song about a pretty flamingo. 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

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But, honestly, by the time I got home, I already felt like I'd walked at least a mile too far. 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You've still got to come back, haven't you? 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Edwin Starr, 25 miles, man from man, Pretty Flamingo. On this day, 1950, Eddie Amu was born of the real thing.

0: the real thing, and that one too, whenever you want, my love, on your decades breakfast. Happy birthday, Eddie Amu, today, born on this day, 1950. Alive or past, we do the musical birthdays. The legends live on. Let's give the answer to your lyric game this morning. The lyrics I gave you today were this: where our love used to be, only shadows from the past I see.
1: Where our love used to be.
0: Sounds silly to say, but you'd have to know it, wouldn't you? R. Dean Taylor, there's a ghost in my house.

There's a Ghost in My House. There you go. That's your lyrical answer this morning on your Decades Breakfast. Well done if you got that right. In the next hour, try and play One Second Wonder. I'll play you 1 second of a famous song. See if you can work out what that is today. We'll have some fun with that, shall we? Are you on your way to work this morning? Do you like driving, dude?

goodness sake, will you tell them what your name is? They're persistent, aren't they? Chicory Tip. What's your name on your Decades Breakfast? And what we like to do here at Decades Breakfast is play you the absolute gems, the golden nuggets that you love to sing along to. How about a bit of Frank Sinatra?

in the night on your Decades Breakfast. More classics like that on the way for you this hour. Let me tell you, got Air Supply on the way, which we do a musical birthday, and some Don McLean coming up this hour as well. Once

0: greatest game on the radio. It most certainly is. Your 1 second wonder. What's this 1 second today?
1: Give me the music.
0: There you go. That's your 1 second today. Is 1 second enough for you?
1: Give me the music.
0: What is that song today? Don't get yourself in a spin if you can't work it out.

problem, Matt. You can go your own way. You go your way, I'll go mine. Oh, that's another song, isn't it? Your Decades Breakfast on the air for a Tuesday morning, 5th of May. What day is it today? We'll find out surely. And what's your name? It could be your day today. Born on this day, 1951, Rex Go of Air Supply was born.

Breakout, String Out Sister on your Decades Breakfast and Air Supply, all out of love. On this date, 1967, the Kinks released the song Waterloo Sunset as a single. It went on to peak at number two in the UK.

but it's certainly gold, isn't it? Waterloo Sunset from the Kinks on your Decades Breakfast. They're UK number two, back on this day in 1967. Right, on the way for you, I've got more of the songs you love to sing along to. First up, what day is it today? Decades.

Tuesday, 5th of May, cartoonist day today. Take a walk down memory lane by revisiting the beloved, charming, often bizarre cartoons of your childhood. It's midwives day. Doctors and hospitals are a recent development for birthing. In the past, experienced women called midwives kept new mothers and babies safe during birth. And it's astronaut day. Blast off into an out of this world celebration, learn about space, astronauts and explore the cosmos. It's time to reach for the stars. If your name is Adrian, Adriana, Gordon, Jody, Judith, or Judy, today is your day.

and Our Friends Electric on your Decades Breakfast, and the Merseys and Sorrow on this day 1983. The Stranglers song Golden Brown, it was named the most performed work of 1982.

Dion on your Decades Breakfast. We're not talking Celine there, we're talking Sue, Runaround Sue, and the Stranglers and Golden Brown on your Decades Breakfast on this day, 1957. Teresa Pizarro was born of Dollar. Do you remember the song Ola More?

0: Bit of a Mickey taken out of them with that song, Dex's Midnight Runners and Dollar O'Lamour on your Decades Breakfast. Should we give you the answer to your 1 second wonder? We'll put you out of your misery on this.
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quick gold, Dance Yourself Dizzy. There you go, that's your 1 second wonder answer for your Tuesday morning. Well done if you got that right. Your decades breakfast done and dusted this morning then. Thanks for tuning in. More of the songs you love to sing along to on the way. And I'll leave you with one of my most favourite groups.

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Jeff's Golden 60 show with me, Jeff Driver. And it's Tuesday, the 9th of January, 2024. And so it's all back to normal. Even the bin collections are back to normal this week. Everyone's back at work, back at school, whatever, college. But some things don't change. You've got great 60s music, 2 hours of. I'm going to start with two songs I'm going to dedicate to Cynthia in Ballwin, USA, two of her favourite records. And don't normally hear these on the radio, but you do on my shows because I will always play you good 60s music, such as this.

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Coming to you live from State of the Art Studios in Woodham, Runshire, England. 60s classics. The Who, Magic Bus. 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
1: Becoming a volunteer.
2: Well, when I joined Good Neighbours, I only had one free hour a week, but they made me feel very welcome.
1: But I'm not qualified.
2: You don't need to be. 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You'd be great.
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1: Well, I'm pretty sure I could do that.
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That was released on an EP and made the UK chart listings during 1965. And what's the song title? Well, sometimes you get song titles with the same words, but completely different songs by completely different acts. And here's two from with the song You Baby. First, the Ronettes and then the Turtles.

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And I've got another one of his to play. This is William Butler Yeats visits Linkin Park and escapes unscathed.

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0: Okay, my thanks to Peter Kitchingham, regular listener, for pointing out that Peter and Gordon covered the Flower Lady.
1: You walk into the room with your pencil in your hand. You see somebody naked and you say, who is that man? You try so hard, but you don't understand.

Okay, that's me done for my broadcasting week. I'll be back Saturday with some great stuff. And in the meantime, have fun, enjoy yourself. At least it's stopped raining and snowing. And hopefully everything's okay with water levels. 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
1: The green peppers. 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Chop a chicken for cacciatore. Slice a steak for stroganoff. Plain. I personally prefer plain with a pat. Side dishes.
2: Yes.
1: Lung trouble can come from the air you breathe at work, but thanks to the American Lung Association, you can breathe a little easier. They're working to fight all this lung disease. Your lungs are a miracle. Take care of your lungs.
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4: Hello, people.

0: digging your scene, baby. Yeah, so some of you had a day off yesterday, yeah? Nice. Do we hold a grudge? Yeah, no, not at all, no. Well done, good luck to you. Some of us had to work. Yeah, okay. For those of you who were listening yesterday, here's the first question of the day. What was the family name in The Sound of Music? Remember that movie, The Sound of Music? Yeah, it comes around every Christmas, yeah? What was the family name in The Sound of Music? And for those of you who had the day off yesterday and weren't listening, state the first paragraph of Newton's theory of relativity in its original Latin.
1: The next question is...
0: Penetrate, enter, and invade. Why am I telling you that? Because that's your first three clues for your 10-letter word with an I up front, because it's the word thing. 10 letters, I up front. First three clues, penetrate, enter, and invade. I'll give you more clues as the show progresses. Would you say the show progresses? Continues is probably more apt. And what was the family name in the movie The Sound of Music?

Nice. Yeah, good stuff. We've had a question sent in, which is not unusual. It's just the question sender's name, Little Susie, which sort of suggests there's a Big Susie. Anyway, Little Susie, thank you for your question, which is, what was the theme tune to the film Saturday Night Fever? Okay, all right. Wasn't there a song called Saturday Night Fever? No. All right, okay. Now, what was the theme tune to the movie Saturday Night Fever? Little Susie wants to know that.

as the Communards. Is it true or false? The North Pole is colder than the South Pole. The North Pole is colder than the South Pole. True or false? How would a layman know? How we, like you and I, how would we know that? I mean, I'm assuming you've never been to either. Yeah, on what would you base that? I don't know. I know the North Pole actually moves around, so that probably keeps it warmer, doesn't it? if it's on the move, or is that the magnetic North Pole? I think that's the magnetic North Pole. Oh, no, I don't know. I just tick a box. Tick the nearest one to you. First match of today's play out.

0: Oh, who could that have been? Yeah, who was that then? Oh, hang on, they're coming back. Oh, there's where. If you wind this backwards, you know what it spells. Harley Buckner. Now that's odd, isn't it? You know the heart. There you go. All right, Donald Trump's middle name is what? What's Donald Trump's middle name? He's got one, and it starts with a J. I'll give you a couple to choose from. James or John. That's a bit biblical, isn't it? Julian. Ooh, Julian. Jack or Julius. Julius. All right. James or John or Adolf or... Oh, sorry, how did Adolf get in there? James or John or Julian or Napoleon... Adolf... No, hang on, somebody's been messing around here. Or Jack or Julius. Donald Trump's middle name. James, John, Julian, Jack or Julius.
1: I'm not sure about any of that.
0: I can understand that.

I like that. Benson Boone. Yeah, I do. It's got 10 words. It starts with an I. And I'm going to give you 4 clues to what is today's word thing. Penetrate. Enter. Invade. Pervade. Penetrate. Enter. Invade. Pervade. Second visit to the Snatchatorium.

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0: 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I've got one right here.
1: That's handy, Harry. Stick it in the oven.

0: Okay, that is. It's all right. Yeah. It was only about 2 or 3 weeks ago that Two-Tone Bob and I fell out of the pub and left the pub, the license, yes. But we were just standing outside, one of those moments, and he's standing there looking at up at the sky, and it was a particularly clear night. And he said, "Look at that space, all those stars." I said, "Yeah, yeah." Incidentally, Two-Tone Bob writes some of our quiz questions, so this will explain a lot. So he said, "I wonder how far we actually are away from those stars." That perhaps even prompted this question. How far are we away from space? How far are we away from space? I'm going to give it to you in miles. So 62, 72, 82 or 92. And that's 99, 115, 132, 148 kilometres. That's how far we are from space. All you've got to do is choose which one.
1: Don't tell him, Pike!

wonder where they got that sound effect from, squeezing a mouse. And that's Janet Jackson, and she sounds just like Michael Jackson. Do you notice it? It's very difficult to tell them apart. Oh, stay there. A yard of ale is 2 pints. A yard of ale is 2 pints. You ever seen a yard of ale? Yeah, I compared an event once where, or a vicar, had a yard of ale contest with someone who just had a new heart, a recipient of a new heart. Back in the days when new hearts, heart donors, were very few and far between. Anyway, a yard of ale is 2 pints. Is that right? Or ain't it?

about Earth, Wind & Fire. Val called us up on 07396 84 1000, and she asked us, what is the official language of Egypt? What is the official language of Egypt? Here's your last chance to work out what the last track of the day is going to be. Get this, the first ever speeding ticket was issued in the UK in 1896. For what speed was the ticket issued? 8 miles an hour, that's 13 k's. 11 miles an hour, that's 17 k's. Or 16 miles an hour, that's 25 k's. The first speeding ticket was issued in the UK 1896 for 8 miles an hour, 11 miles an hour, or 16 miles an hour. That's, hang on, 13, 17, or 25. See, I did that in my brain. Like I got one of these like razor brains, you know. And word thing, with all the clues, 10 letters, I up front. Penetrate, enter, invade, pervade, and encroach.

0: Listen very carefully. I shall say this only once.
1: What was the family name of the family in The Sound of Music? I know that sounds silly, but what was the surname of the family in The Sound of Music? They were the Von Trapps. The Von Trapps. Little Susie sent this in. Thank you, Little Susie. What was the theme tune to Saturday Night Fever? Staying Alive, or Stay In Alive, apparently. Stay In Alive. It says here, the North Pole is colder than the South Pole. Is that true or false? It's false. I'll take their word for it. Donald Trump's middle name is James or John or Julian or Jack or Julius. Jack asked, no, John. John. Okay. Where are you most likely to find a subscriber identity module card? Better known as a SIM card, a SIM phone or a SIM tablet or something that takes a SIM. Phone is the answer. That's the answer I've got here. How far away are we from space? 62, 72, 82 or 92 miles. That's 99, 115, 132, 148 clicks. 62 miles or 99 of those kilo things. A yard of ale is 2 pints, it says here. Oh no, it ain't. It's 2.5 pints. And you'll know if you're trying to drink it, and you've got that bubble at the end as well, what always catches you out. Val says, what is the official language of Egypt? The answer, Val, is Arabic. But thank you for your question. First ever speeding ticket was issued in the UK in 1896. For what speed? 8, 11 or 16 miles an hour? That's 13, 17 or 25 clicks. 8 miles an hour or 13 kilometres per whatever they do in Europe. And finally, word thing, 10 letters, I up front. Penetrate, enter, invade, pervade, encroach.
2: Now, I'm getting the word.
1: Infiltrate, infiltrate. I know a lot of you have been disappointed because you didn't hear my record that I dig it out on special occasions like yesterday. So, to show there's no hard feelings, I'm going to give it to you again. Yeah, all right, that's a few years ago.
3: Girl, I love you, you know I do. And I don't doubt that you love me too.
1: I'd also like to point out that chart position doesn't necessarily reflect the quality of the song

Now, if you're interested, I got about 7,000 of those in my shed, so I can do mail order, I can do bulk delivery, and this is whatever you're prepared to offer. I'm prepared to talk, you know, I'll do you a deal. And if you're particularly interested in my contribution to that song, the producer actually singled me out for special praise, and he did a little, removed me from the backing. So this is my solo with accompaniment.

Yeah, I did the clapping. I did the clapping. I was a dab hand at the clap. And I'm available if any major record corporation is listening. I could still, you know, I can still do the clap. You know, I'm a dab hand. All right, thank you for being here today, and I hope you're going to come back tomorrow. Bye.

Well, good afternoon, everybody. Thank you so much for joining me. Guess who I am? You know who I am. I'm Brian James, and you're listening to my Lunch at One show. And I hope you've had a lovely day so far and a lovely week since I saw you last. I bet you've done lots and lots of enchanting things. Is that the right word? Or have you just had a great week in your own way? And a very good morning to my good friend, Mr. Mickey John Bull, who is listening to the show. I'll be telling you more about this man a bit later in the show. Anyway, welcome to my Lunchbox show. Lunch at One is my show, and it's available to listen to on your favourite radio station. And on the show today, I'll be talking about Sue Leslie. You don't know her, you'll never know her. She'll be telling us who in the day was her heartthrob. More of that later. I'll also be talking about Brit Awards, my album of the show, and I'll be featuring my guests today, Paul Parker, Dave McGurty and Mickey John Bull. See, I've given him a mention twice. But right now, I think it's time to get some music on the turntable for us to have a listen to. Let's kick it off with a classic from the man himself, Mr. Barry White.

0: That music is my lifesaver. 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To this day, to the day I die, I will make music.
1: And you call music your lady. Your music is very gentle music.
0: She has to be a lady.
1: She has to be a lady.
0: No one could be that sensitive and that compassionate. She never upsets me. We never fight. We never argue. All we do is make love.
1: Just say love for me. 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
0: Love. 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
1: Oh, I felt that go through your sofa. 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
1: 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Maybe, let's have a nice hour together.

0: Well, once again, a big hello from me, Brian James, and thank you so much for tuning into the show. I'm on my show today. Where did I get that from? Let's get the mind set. Let's get it right. This is my Lunch at One show. Who am I again? Just in case you didn't catch it, Brian James. And we kicked it off in my mind with two great tracks. The first by the man himself, Mr. Barry White. Let the Music Play, one of my favourites from an album that I've got in my collection, in my attic. I think it was his fourth or fifth album, if I remember. Released in 1976, and 24... How many years ago was that? 50 years? No, it can't be 50 years. It can't be. And then in 1970, that's even more, was my second track, White Plains, I've Got You On My Mind. I think number 16 or 17 in the UK. And I think it was number 8 in America, I think. And I don't understand why it was bigger there. But there you go. Anyway, before I carry on any further, let me just say hello to a few people who said hello to me before I came on air and left lovely messages. A big hello to Lynn and Sue, Amy, Sharon, Kate, Dave, and Mickey John Bull, of course. And also Sue Webster. Thank you all for stopping by and saying hello. I love it. I asked all of you out there months and months ago, you let me know if in the day you had a heartthrob. Somebody you either fancied, you either just liked their music, or just whatever reason. You let me know your name and their name, and I'll play some music from them just for you. And today is very interesting. Because I had an email about nearly 5 weeks ago now from Sue Leslie. And she said, Brian, Jason Donovan for me is the best thing that ever came into the music world. But my husband, Jim, massive Kylie fan. He couldn't get enough of it at all. Have you any ideas how you can appease us both? I can. Here is an interview that Kylie did on the television, and she's talking about Jason, and then I'm going to play a song featuring the both of them, and I guess you know what that is. Let's have a listen.
1: Yes,
2: of course. You never married the person that we all wanted you to marry.
1: Jason.
2: Yes.
3: Oh, we kind of did.
1: You did.
2: Yeah. Well, yeah, but not in, you know.
1: In real life.
3: But you did come and sing with me.
2: Well, that was an amazing moment. I'd only saw this. It was Hyde Park this summer, wasn't it?
3: Yeah.
2: It was a Radio 2 concert, yeah. Hyde Park. And Kylie's performing on stage, and then Jason Donovan joins her. And that wasn't set up at once.
3: It
2: wasn't planned.
3: It was not planned at all. He just happened to text me the day before saying hi. And I thought, oh, hey, I've got a gig tomorrow in Hyde Park if you want to come down. He responded saying, it's been a big week. If I do, it will just be me on my bicycle coming in. I said, okay, no, just let me know, no problem. So he lets me know the next day I'm coming in. I'm sure you all know Jason, he's as casual as can be. Oh, g'day, yeah, I'm up for it. So it's actually, a genuine

0: Due to the nature of this program, listener discretion is advised. This program may contain words that only a mature man like Brian James may use. You have been warned.
1: Brian James.
2: Now it's time for me to introduce you to my first guest of the show. His name, Mickey John Bull, a good friend of mine who's been touring Europe and the UK for many a year with his one-man show. One-man band show, let's get it right. If you ever see his name in lights, pop in and say hello, he'd love that. And it's always a pleasure to play his music for you. And I have today nicked a song from his repertoire. He doesn't know. I've sent him an email, he hasn't opened it. I don't think he really cares. Will he sue me? I doubt it. Anyway, the song I'm going to put on forth to you today on the turntable, Rock Me Through the Night. A great song that was written by Mr. Paul Hobbs and produced by Carl Simmons at Pinewood Audio in Pontypool in Wales. So without further ado, let's have a listen. I think you'll like this.

0: 9.
1: My goodness me, Mickey, that was fantastic. What vocals and a production. Outstanding. You're going to get a round of applause from me and all the staff here in the studio.
2: You want a chocolate? I could eat about 1.5 million of these. My mom always said life was like a box of chocolates. You never know what you're going to get.
1: And a very big hello to Sarah, who has just 2 minutes ago texted me and said, Brian, I love Coldplay. Well, this is for you.

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1: Hello, this is Deborah Harry of Blondie.
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1: home. Hi, this is Stevie Nicks.
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5: 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Maybe, let's have a nice hour together.
6: Do you know when this music comes on, my feet, they go berserk. It's underneath the studio disc. I am tap dancing galore. Where did I get that from, galore? Did I just Google that? Anyway, we're now going to look at what happened on this week many years ago, and we're going to kick it off straight away with John Lennon in 2008. A lady called Gail Renard, who was given the handwritten lyrics to Give Peace a Chance by John Lennon, in 1969 announced plans to sell the lyric sheet at a Christie's auction. At the time, John said, "Hang on to that piece of paper, one day I'll be worth some money." And it was. It fetched $790,000. What's that in English pounds? Let me just work that out. Hang on. Times two, times... £400,000. Isn't that a money? That's a lot of money. 1999, yes, 27 years ago, Spandau Ballet. The three former members of Spandau Ballet lost a court case against band songwriter Gary Kemp. They had claimed they were owed £1 million in royalties, but the judge said, "Get lost." He said, "Get lost, you're getting nothing." And that was the end of it. They walked away with nothing. And finally, 1983, a long time ago, Michael Jackson started a three-week run at number one on the US singles chart with Beat It. And I'm sure we all know how that goes. It was the third single from the singer's Thriller album, featured Eddie Van Halen on the song's distinctive guitar solo.
7: I don't believe it!
8: It must be true, 'cause I heard it on the radio. It must be true, it must be true.
9: I'm not nervous at all, actually.
10: You really aren't?
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0: I have a feeling, my dear, you're going to enjoy this quite a lot.
1: Coming up in about 4 minutes' time is my second featured guest of the show. I'm Mr. Paul Parker with a composition recorded by Roxy Sound. And this is Stuck on You, a lovely version.

0: Well, it's one for the money, two for the show, three to get ready. Now go, cat, go.
1: That's Carl Perkins, Mr. Blue Suede Shoes in person. And he's coming to Memphis, Tennessee, direct from the Perry Como TV show. Carl Perkins will rock and roll in the Overton Park Shell for a great show Friday night, the 1st of June, 8 p.m. Hear him sing Blue Suede Shoes, Honey Don't, and his sensational new Boppin' the Blues. There'll be Johnny Cash in the Tennessee, too, with Cry, Cry, Cry and Folsom Prison Blues. Rock and Roll Ruby with Warren Smith. The new sensation, Roy Orbison and his Teen Kings with the Oobie Doobie.
0: Hey, baby, jump over here when you do the Oobie Doobie. I just gotta be in there.
1: And the Rockin' Daddy, Eddie Bond and the Stompers. 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Buy your tickets now for Johnny Cash, Warren Smith, Roy Orbison, Eddie Bond, and Mr. Blue Suede Shoes, Carl Perkins in person. Friday night, the 1st of June, 8 p.m. at Overton Park Shell in Memphis.
2: Well, now it's time for me to introduce you to my second featured guest. A very big hello to my good friend, Mr. Paul Parker, who has been...

composing music for many a year, and it's almost a pleasure to put forth his music to you, our listeners. And I've chosen a track now from his large repertoire, a track that's called When the Needle Hits the Groove, and the song has been recorded by a young lady called Roxy Sound, R-O-X-I. It's a wonderful track, and Paul, it's a pleasure to play it. For all you listeners, let's have a listen.

0: What a great track, a great production. And Mr. Paul Parker composition there with vocals by Roxy Sound, When the Needle Hits the Groove. Paul, you're welcome to a great big round of applause. Thank you.
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0: I'll be back in a few minutes' time with my final guest of the show, Mr. Dave McGirty. In the meantime, Sydney Youngblood is now on the stage.

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1: You have joined us today live with Brian James. Yes, Brian James, that presenter who looks nothing like James Bond, George Clooney, or even Brad Pitt, but he plays some great music.

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Is that the right word? I don't know. Dancing. I don't know what to say. Under the studio desk again. This great piece of music was composed, written, produced, whatever the words are, by my good friend Dave McGirty. Now, Dave has been composing music for many a year, and the song I'm going to put on for you on the turntable right now is a great song that was recorded by a lovely duo called the Country Cousins. They have released about five of Dave's singles, and they've all been hits, major hits. This one I'm going to put forward to you right now is called Little Bird. It's on an album I have in front of me, on a vinyl album that I'm going to put on my record player. I've just turned it on. The red light's come on, so it's working, I think. And the turntable. The turntable is going round. Let's put it on the turntable just for you. Dave McGirty composition. Little Bird, sung by Country Cousins.

0: Wow, a Dave McGuirty composition. I just think that is so wonderful, and it's always a pleasure to play Dave's music. And again, round of applause, Dave.
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0: In a few minutes' time, it'll be time for me to love and leave you. Can I just quickly say thank you for listening to this show? Hope you've enjoyed it. This is one of my favourites. It's Freddie Mercury and Michael Jackson.

0: have been listening to The Brian James Show, live. Brian has left the building. He hasn't really. He sneaked off to the staff canteen. I think I will join him.
1: Well, goodbye, everybody. Thank you for listening to the show. And I'll see you the same time, same place next week. Is that okay with you? Thumbs up? That'll do for me. Goodbye, everyone.

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2: Well, good evening to you, and this is a live second and final part of my B-Sides Countdown. 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

we're going to start in a moment. There's going to be the countdown theme first, but then we're going to start number 66 with Roy Orbison, Mean Woman Blues. Don't forget, we started this morning at 118 with Aphrodite's Child and finished at number 67 with The Move. Plenty of classic songs this evening. So we've got the countdown theme, and then we go straight into Roy Orbison at number 66.

So the B-side countdown continues at number 66 from 1963, Roy Orbison, with a classic track called Mean Woman Blues.

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Number 62, Kraftwerk, Computer Love. And all those memories, that was, came out in 1981, and all those memories of interrailing to Scandinavia that summer. And in the days when Hoek van Holland was a proper railway, international railway station, not just a tram stop as it is now. Okay, number 61, we got The Doors, Roadhouse Blues, B-side of Tell All the People.

had a couple of Doors B-sides this morning's show. There's another one. There may be more yet. Richie Valens, one of the oldest tracks, if not the oldest. This is La Bamba.

Into the solid gold 60 now, because that was at number 60, Richie Valens, La Bamba. Queen's Clearwater Revival, Ooh, Stop the Rain, 59.

I got some Beach Boys coming up next for you, number 58, and a song that was on the 20 Golden Greats issue in the UK in summer 76. It's called You're So Good to Me.

0: Time for what?
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0: Well, when I joined Good Neighbours, I only had 1 free hour a week, but they made me feel very welcome.
1: But I'm not qualified.
0: You don't need to be. You've got a car and you love helping people. You'd be great.
1: But great at what?
0: Well, driving neighbours in need to hospital and GP appointments, that sort of thing. And sometimes I take them shopping or just drop round for a coffee and a chat.
1: Well, I'm pretty sure I could do that.
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1: Once was done an old Grey Whistle Test feature. Blondie, this is Fade Away and Radiate. Number 55.

It's an album track from Parallel Lines. Absolute classics on that album. One of the best, most consistent albums ever. Dion, B-side of Abraham, Martin and John. This is Daddy Rolling in Your Arms from 1968.

we march confidently into the second hour of the show with the number 52 sound, which had a cover version and is also a classic Motown B-side. And we're looking at the Martha Reeves and the Vandellas, a B-side of Jimmy Mack, which charted twice in the UK, 67 and 70, both at number 21. How likely is that happening? And the song, which was covered by the Pearls, is called Third Finger, Left Hand.

0: 51's a B-side of Layla and Domino's. 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
0: Number 51, Derek the Domino's, Bell Bottom Blues.

One of my favourite Eagles songs of all time, along with My Man, which wasn't a B-side, so it's not on the show. B-side of Kodachrome, which was the A-side in the UK, as Auntie B have got her What's It's in a Twist. This is Take Me to the Mardi Gras, 1973.

Probably the classiest of all Paul Simon solo stuff. Got to number 9 in the UK as an A-side, because the BBC didn't like the advertising on Kodachrome. Okay, Pretenders, that was 49. 48 Pretenders, My City Was Gone.

And The Pretenders, and Chrissie Hynde, of course, the vocalist. Number 48, My City Was Gone. Pretenders. 47, Nancy Sinatra. B-side of How Does That Grab You, Darling, from 1966, called The City Never Sleeps at Night.

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0: Okay, 45, Genesis, Twilight Alehouse was on the B-side of a charting, first charting single in 1974. Number 45.

This is B-side of Stay With Me. This is Debris, written by Ronnie Lane. Number 41.

we're into the top 40 now. I'm going to start with Jethro Tull at number 40, the B-side of which is Promise. This is called Teacher.

0: couple of Fab Four classics coming up in fairly quick succession. I'm sure Cynthia would be very pleased to hear them. And here comes the first one in just a moment.
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0: Number 34, The Birds, Everybody Has Been Burned, 1967. Number 34, Boys,
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Now, with the Temptations, most of the vocal solo bits were done by either Eddie Kendricks or David Ruffin, but this one was done by neither of them. This is number 32.

That was getting a lot of airplay on the radio about the time my family moved house from Shepperton to Woodham, June 1964. It's 28. Check it out.

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Oh, it's Spoonful at number 26, didn't want to have to do it.

Beach Tider, Help Me Rhonda, 1965. Kiss Me Baby, The Beach Boys. As good as anything that you got on Pet Sounds. Number 22, The Cream, this is NSU.

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we got the top 20 for you, and obviously when we got to this level, we're talking about some seriously compelling music. So this is a B-side that made a very brief foray in the USA charts in November 1972. The A-side had been a number 7 hit in England in the earlier in the summer of that year. So this is The Move and the original version of Do Ya.

be dusting that song down in 6 months' time for some regular playing. Number 17, we got Creedence Clearwater Revival, Run Through the Jungle.

0: Just in case you're in doubt, I think Paul McCartney was a real rocker as far as the Beatles were concerned. Amazing song. Number 15, we got Delaney, Bonnie and Friends, Groupie.
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Now, when I originally put this playlist together and this countdown, I was actually only going to count B-sides that were always B-sides that weren't also A-sides. But I had a big rethink, and as a result of which, the top 20 has had quite a rewrite from the original planned version. So I'm not going to say anything about what was in the original 20 or which order they were in. I'm just going to just go with tonight's playlist, the definitive version. So let's go to a song that should have been the A-side, as far as I'm concerned, for this Tremolo song, at the very least a double A-side. It's called As You Are, from early 1968.

That was treated as a B-side in most territories, despite being a better of the two tracks, but Down on the Corner was no slouch. Okay, top 10, Van Morrison and them, Gloria.

Okay, before we venture into the top five, a quick word of explanation. In 1970, posthumously, Jimi Hendrix got to number one with a three-track single. On one side, you had Voodoo Child's Slight Return, and the other, as on the B-side, two songs I'm going to play for you in just a moment. So here's number five. This is the Jimi Hendrix Experience, and it's called Hey Joe.

Now, two Genesis songs got played, obviously, in my countdown. One had Peter Gabriel and that one had Phil Collins, who stepped up to the mark and the mic, for that matter, in 1976 and never looked back. I don't think Genesis are ever going to record together again. I don't know if they've officially broken up or what, but there's loads and loads of albums to explore. And life's too short to necessarily explore everything a band did, but I think it's quite easy. Various reference books to look at the albums that really matter. And as I said, I've chosen 118 songs. Still got three to play for you. I haven't forgotten those. Because we just had number four. That was Genesis, of course, Ripples. One of the longer songs of this evening's session. But anyway, we've. I'd like to thank everybody who's actually listened to both parts one and part two. Obviously, some of you haven't been able to because of the way the time zones work, but they all will get repeated. And thank you to Clive Ayling for doing my repeats justice. It's always nice that people in different time zones can still hear the same show, be it the second or third maybe attempt. It's still it's pretty good going. So I do hope that you enjoy your Saturday. Some of you have got more of Saturday to come than others, obviously. Here, it's gone 9 o'clock, 9 p.m. British summer time. And so I'm going to restart the music in just a few seconds so that it times out almost simultaneously with half nine. I'll give a few seconds extra just in case. We don't want to end up having to play one from the playlist, so to speak. But anyway, so we've got three titans of the music scene, and the first one from a very, very good album. So here we go. This is number three, David Bowie and Suffragette City.

Anyway, hope you enjoyed the show. Thank you for staying with it for all 4 hours. Tomorrow with the Beatles special, when the Fab Four ruled the charts, 4th of April 1964, USA Billboard Hot 100 time. That's going to be interesting if you like the Beatles, that is.

there, Jeffrey Driver with the B-Sides for Part 2 from 1964 there, and he'll be back on soon. Right, I've got James Marriott, California Rain, after Robbie Williams and Angels.

I do like that. That's the new one from James Marriott and California Rain. Before that, we had Angels from Robbie Williams. 1997 that was released. Right, how's your... how's your Tuesday? Because it seems like Monday today, doesn't it? Although, tomorrow, it's Wednesday, hump day. You're halfway through the week. You're nearly at the weekend. And I do like my weekends. Right, my son, he keeps buying these plants of late. He's brought a couple of tomato plants. He's brought a couple of strawberry plants. He's brought some mint. So I was out in the garden that day and I was doing a little bit of potting because I had some time to myself. And yeah, so we're potting those. And I said to him, if he wants to get any more herbs, we're going to have a look at getting some herbs as well. So we've got fresh herbs going out, omelettes, that sort of thing. Very nice, eh? Have you got a favourite herb or a favourite omelette? Yeah, have you got a favourite omelette? Now, you can message me here at the studio at studio@runradio.com, or you can find us on our Facebook page, Run Radio, Run spelt with RUNN Radio. Text or WhatsApp to 0752 252 665 and let me know what your favourite omelette is. Mine, I've got to admit, I do like a nice cheese omelette with maybe a little, just a pinch of chilli flakes in. We're going back to the 70s shortly. That's after Luke Combs, and Remember Him That Way.

0: I'd love to, but I just don't have the time.
1: Time for what?
0: Becoming a volunteer.
1: Well, when I joined Good Neighbours, I only had one free hour a week, but they made me feel very welcome.
0: But I'm not qualified.
1: You don't need to be. You've got a car and you love helping people. You'd be great.
0: But great at what?
1: Well, driving neighbours in need to hospital and GP appointments, that sort of thing. And sometimes I take them shopping or just drop round for a coffee and a chat.
0: Well, I'm pretty sure I could do that.
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0: What a super tune that is. That's all the way from 1977. That was actually the year I left school, May the 27th, 1977. And that was Peter Gabriel in Salisbury Hill. Absolutely fantastic tune. Right, a little while ago I was talking about Humlets. Actually, Emma in Farncombe, she's been in contact, and she reckons that her favourite omelette is just a cheese and ham omelette with a little bit of salt and pepper. Sounds very nice, Emma. And Mark, he's gone for mushroom and bacon on his omelette, and that's nearly a full breakfast, isn't it? I had a bit of sausage, Mark, and, a couple of bits of bread and butter, and I think you've got an all-day breakfast there, haven't you? A few beans, that sort of thing. No, but they all sound very, very nice and making me hungry now. I've got Bonnie Tyler on the way. That's after Ellie Goulding and Kayo. And don't forget, coming up at 7:30, we have the Mystery Year.
1: We were lovers for the first time, running on the red lights. The middle finger was a peace sign, yeah. We were sipping on emotions, smoking and inhaling every moment. It was reckless and we owned.

And that was Bonnie Tyler, It's a Heartache. And what do you say we play that for the lovely Heather in Ashton, who's just messaged in. And thanks for keeping it Rum Radio, Heather. Right, I'm going to play one more, and we're going to play the Mystery Year. This is Reggaeton Lento mix, something like that. Anyway, you'll know it when you hear it. Anyway, you don't need me to tell you. It's by Little Mix and someone else.

0: And that was CNCO and a little mix with Reggaeton Lento remix. And now CNCO, that's actually it's a play on the word five, for the Spanish word five. And it's due to the original five members of the band. But I take it it's only four of them now, though. So there you go. Just a little bit of information about that track. It is time for the mystery year. This is where I give you three songs, three clues, and all you got to do, just for fun, is guess the year. And you can email studio@runradio.com. 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And I'll give you a shout-out, right or wrong, I'll give you a shout-out. Right, so first one out tonight is Erasure. And Blue Savannah.
1: It's time for the mystery year with Pete. Three tunes, three clues to see if you can guess the year for fun on Run.

What a tune to start off the mystery year tonight. That's Erasure and Blue Savannah. And it's just Robin Fleet who's come in with the right answer. And he said it's one of his favourite tracks of all time. So well done, Rob. At the moment, you are the only one. But I think my little clue's going to give it away. Right. Princess Eugenie of York is born on the 23rd of March in this year. Do you remember that happening? It was all over the newspapers and in the news. And this was in the charts by UB40, Kingston Town.

Oh, that's a super tune, isn't it? That's UB40 and Kingston Town. And I've got to say well done to Jan in Woodham, Rachel in Addleston, and Heather in Ashted. They've all come in with the right year. So well done to you guys. Right, I've got one more song and two more clues to come. Ayrton Senna wins the Formula One World Championship ahead of Alain Prost and Nelson Piquet in this year. Movies released this year include Ghost, starring Patrick Swayze, Demi Moore and Whoopi Goldberg. Also released this year is Total Recall, starring Arnold Schwarzenegger and Sharon Stone. Yes, that Demi Moore and I just said his name, isn't it? Patrick Swayze in that movie with the Potter's wheel. Oh, absolutely brilliant stuff. I digress. And in the charts at the time was this one from The Beautiful Self.

And that was The Beautiful Self, A Little Time, and that is our three tunes from the Mystery Year, which was, and if you said 1990, you would have been correct. So well done if you got that right at home. And a special well done to Rob, Jan, Rachel, Heather, Mark and Debbie and Tony in Woking, Mark and Addison. So yeah, well done, guys. That's exactly the year, 1990. Right, going to squeeze a few more in, and then we're going to have... ooh, our blast from the past. I've got Luke Bryan on the way. That's after Seals and Crofts with Summer Breeze, which didn't feel very summery today, did it?

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0: I love that. Michael McKagey and Scared to Start. Before that, we had Live Forever by Oasis. Right, the time now is literally just turned 8 o'clock. It's time to take you back to the 60s. This is where I do the blast from the past. I'll give you three tunes from the 60s, play them back to back, and all you've got to do is sit back and enjoy. We've got The Animals, Wilson Pickett, and the Applejacks all on the way.
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0: you know it too.
1: Oh, three great tunes from the 60s there. So that was The Animals and We've Got to Get Out of This Place from 1965. Also from 1965, we had In the Midnight Hour by Wilson Pickett. And from 1964, The Applejacks with Tell Me When. I hope you enjoyed that as much as I did. Right, what's the time? It's coming up to 9 minutes past eight. So we can get a few more on before we have our Pete's Link. And it's... I'd say it's quite easy tonight, but when I say that, it turns out to be difficult. But I think it is quite easy. But then I've got the answers, I suppose. I've got Foreigner, Cold as Ice on the way after Brent Faiyaz and The Other Side.

0: I'd love to, but I just don't have the time.
1: Time for what?
0: Becoming a volunteer.
1: Well, when I joined Good Neighbours, I only had one free hour a week, but they made me feel very welcome.
0: But I'm not qualified.
1: You don't need to be. You've got a car and you love helping people. You'd be great.
0: But great at what?
1: Well, driving neighbours in need to hospital and GP appointments, that sort of thing. And sometimes I take them shopping or just drop round for a coffee and a chat.
0: Well, I'm pretty sure I could do that.
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What an absolute tune. That was Foreigner and Cold of Ice. Right, 17 minutes past, so we're going to get a few more on. I've got Mabel. She's going to let them know after a former number one by Lola Young. Can you guess what it is?

from all the presenters here at Run Radio, we would like to say thank you to all of our listeners. We appreciate you more than you know.

I love that one. That's Mabel and Let Them Know. Right, it's coming up at 25 minutes past the hour. So I'm going to get two more on. No, actually, I'm going to get one on, I think. I won't have time to do two. So we're going to go with Desiree and You Gotta Be.

I must admit, I do like that. That's Desiree and Gotta Be. Now, we got a new presenter started. Well, I think it was today, actually. And his name's Brian James. I was listening to him dinner time. He's only on for an hour between 1 o'clock and 2 p.m. But he's really, really rather good. And if you're sort of a fan of... If you're a fan of sort of like the lights of Radio 3, that sort of thing, laid back and easy, and with great tunes. Now, he's the one to tune in, but he's on again tomorrow, and it's Brian James' Journey Through the 50s between 1 p.m. and 2 p.m. So if you can, tune in for that. I did, and I thoroughly enjoyed it, I have to admit. Also, don't forget that the Newhall Litter Pickers are having a community litter pick on Sunday the 14th of June. There are two start times. One is at 10 a.m. and the other is at 2:30 p.m. For more info, you can check out their Facebook page or call Lee on 0755 744 755, and they will supply all the safety gear that you need. There's no meeting place at the moment. They're going to inform me as soon as they can where they're going to meet up, but it'd be somewhere local to Newhall and Woodham. So but if you've got children, take them along. They will thoroughly enjoy themselves, especially if it's a nice sunny day. It's helping a good cause, actually. They're doing really, really well. Right, it's now time for Pete's Link. I think it should go on the second one, or will go on the second one, but I've been wrong before. I'm always wrong, aren't I, really? Oh, hello. My phone's just made strange sounds. I turned it to mute as well, so that's strange. I'll have to have a look at that. Right, I digress. Pete's Link, and the first one out of Pete's Link is Bonnie Tyler and Lost in France.

And that was Bonnie Tyler and Lost in France. And I've got some wrong answers. No right answers as yet. Now, Emma, Jan, you've both gone for countries. Mark, he's gone for Europe. Sue's gone for gangsters. Yeah. Oh, yeah, Bonnie and Clyde, I see. No, it's not that, Sue. Good thinking. Rob, he's gone for Europe. John, he's gone for gangsters as well. And Rachel's gone for countries. No, it's not that. It should go on this one. I think it might. Who knows? We don't know. Shawn Mendes. And he's lost in Japan.

You're all starting to get it now. And that indeed was Lighthouse Family, Lost in Space. Right, who else has got it right? Well, I'll tell you who we got right. We've got Emmett in Farncombe, Jan in Woodham, Sue in Chertsey, Robin Fleet, Rachel in Addison, and Debbie and Tony in Woking. They've all come in with the right answer. You've got one last tune to get it right, and you must get it right after this one. If you've written them down, as I always say this, write the songs down and then just look at them, and then sometimes it just literally it's there. You can just see it. Well, hopefully you'll get it out of this one. This is Evanescence and Lost in Paradise.

What a tune. Evanescence and Lost in Paradise. You all come in with the right answer eventually. I think it was Rachel in Adelson and Robin Fleet. They came in with the right answer first. Then we got, Emma in Farncombe, Jan in Woodham, Mark in Staines, Sue in Chertsey, Robin Fleet, Johnny Staines and Rachel in Adelson, and also Debbie and Tony in Woking and Heather in Ashton. You've all come in with the right answers. And if you said they were all lost somewhere, well, lost being the operative word, they're all lost. And that is the right answer. So well done if you got that right at home. And well done to Emma, Jan, Mark, Sue, Rob, John, Rachel, Debbie and Tony and Heather. So great. I enjoyed that one. I thought it was going to go a lot easier than that, though, but it took a while. But we all got there, didn't we? I've got Mott the Hoople from the 70s on the way. That's after S Club and Alive.

Oh, that is an absolute tune, isn't it? That's Mott the Hoople with Roll Away the Stones. I was just trying to check what year that was released. It was in 1970 something or other. I can't remember exactly. Where are we? Roll Away. It's 1974. Anyway, thanks for tuning in and keeping it Rum Radio. I'm back here Saturday and Sunday morning from 8 till 10. And also, these shows, Mondays and Tuesdays, go out Wednesday and Thursdays between 10 and midday. Tony and Debbie and Woken have been in contact and said, could they listen? Could they have a jam song? So this is A Town Called Malice. This will play me out, and I'll see you all at the weekend. Take care. Have a great week. See you at the weekend.

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You know, one time things got so bad until I had to go to one of my friends and talk to him. And I told him, I said, you know, I'm having problems with the woman that I love. It seems that I call her on the phone and I just can't get her to answer. And then I went to her house and I saw a car parked in the driveway. I knocked on the door, but still my knocks went unanswered. And then I went home and I watched television until television went off. And then I played my records until I just didn't want to hear them anymore. And finally I went to bed, but I found myself waking up a few hours later. And the tears were running down my face. And my friend told me, he said, Lenny, you just ought to forget about her. But I told my friend, I said, you know, maybe you've never been in love like I've been in love. And maybe you've never felt the things that I felt.

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Radio. And today we've got a real treat for you. It's Jeff Driver's Vintage Vibe Show, featuring the countdown of greatest B-sides of all time. We're going to start in a few minutes with Aphrodite's Child at number 118, Marie Jolie.

I Do Like Mondays on Run Radio. We're going to start with Mungo Jerry in the Summertime, which was got to number one in June and lasted in the top spot for 6 weeks.

know summer's approaching when you hear that getting played on the radio quite a bit, and it will be every year. Meanwhile, earlier in the year, Simon Garfunkel had been number one with

Now, Arrival were in the charts with a song called I Will Survive, and they had an earlier hit in the year with Friends, written by Terry Reid. And we're going to play both those songs for you next.

was the last time you ever heard a radio station playing anything by Arrival, this one or the one I'm going to play next. That was in a chat earlier in the year, and this is I Will Survive in the charts in May 1970.

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0: We'll start with the Edgar Broughton Band and a song that made the top 50 called Out Demons, Out.

That's the album version of Free from Fire and Water. Great song. And lots of different versions of it. Some a bit shorter than that, edited for the single. Now, I've had a request, and a gentleman called John Holland, well known with this station, because he does a radio show every Wednesday. It gets repeated on a Sunday. And he said, Jeff, if you could play Bad Bad Boy by Nazareth, that would really not rock my world. Now, I know this is a 1970s show, but I have it on record. I have read somewhere that they actually started on that song around about 1970. So technically it fits, and it certainly fits the vibe of the show. And if it rocks your world, then it's got to be played. So this is Nazareth, and this will be featured on a forthcoming Scottish rock show. I'm going to split the country of Scotland between Glasgow and Paisley and the rest. And this is going to be the rest, because they were from Dunfermline, great rock city. So here we go. Nazareth, classic Bad Bad Boy.

Okay, that got number 10, Fleetwood Mac, Green Man Alicia with a two-prong crown. And that was quite an interesting record. This is 10 years after. There's two versions of this, 7 minutes and 3 minutes. You'll get in the 3-minute version. Radio edit, Love Like a Man, 10 years after.

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1: Time for what?
0: Becoming a volunteer.
1: Well, when I joined Good Neighbours, I only had 1 free hour a week, but they made me feel very welcome.
0: But I'm not qualified.
1: You don't need to be. You've got a car and you love helping people. You'd be great.
0: But great at what?
1: Well, driving neighbours in need to hospital and GP appointments, that sort of thing. And sometimes I take them shopping or just drop round for a coffee and a chat.
0: Well, I'm pretty sure I could do that.
1: At Chertsey and Adderstone Good Neighbours, we need volunteers. So if you have a car and a little free time, call us on 01932 565 146 or find our Facebook group at Chertsey and Adderstone Good Neighbours.